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0: Unit 217, I'll be at 25 for paperwork.
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0: 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I'm out with King William X-ray. 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
0: Do you want us to bring this mail in as a 21? He has 7 warrant blocks.
1: Yes. Do you mind?
0: I copy.
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3: Jessica Harden, 31-year-old female, she's out there. Alexander Sokor, 32-year-old male, Val Chris.
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0: 787, who's calling in?
1: Report says we haven't seen him today.

0: 360, Jericho?
1: I'm good. We're about to withdraw the gun. How many of these weapons were entered into leads? Pistol?

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0: 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I'll be clear.

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2: Sean and MVA, I'm not really Sean injuries. It's at Abbey and Chestnut Ridge. It's a Silver Lexus and a Toyota Corolla.
0: Copy.
1: Copy.
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0: Yeah, for 132.
2: Copy, 132, you can just turn around.
0: Thank you.
2: Thanks.
3: Owner was the operator. Citation issued for speed 50 and 35 and verbal warning to the passenger for seat belt 33.
2: Thanks.

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When you get here, if you could just assist with traffic, that'd be helpful. Copy that?

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0: 505203.
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0: 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He got them back. I verified them.
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1: Yeah.
0: By 6297 10s on scene.
2: Thank you.

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1: Hello.
0: Yeah, with a vehicle at Gecko, 844 Zebra, William George, break.
1: Okay.
0: Looks like they passed out at the wheel at the pump.
1: Okay. CCW. 211, can you back them?
0: Affirmative.

0: 211 Tower. 189377.
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0: 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She's been moving all day and is tired. You clear?

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1: Thank you.
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0: US 20 at Learnagle, eastbound, just after the light. I'll be out with a black, looks like a black Kia Soul, no plate.

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0: 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Robert Tom, 734315.

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0: 10 on 2 to you. Victor Mary 502046.
1: Victor Melendez Gonzalez, he's 26, valid, clear out of the ring. He has a protection order against him with an Alexander Ramos. It's been served.

0: 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That's gonna be 810 Allen Street.
1: 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Careful.

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0: 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Henry Paul Henry 6891.

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1: 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I'm there, sir.
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0: 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I'm asked to be LaValle Quick.
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1: 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I'll be stopping at Lorraine at 480 East.

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4217. 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Owner operator, fax it over to the OIC's office, I'll be issuing.

0: G4. 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Sorry, go ahead. Report. The other one involved? Hey, Fred. Go ahead, put him through.
1: Good.
2: 20 westbound, approaching 83. I'll be out with King Adam Young 3016. King Adam Young 3016.
1: Okay.

0: 109 to VO. Robert Tom 731429. Robert Tom 731429.
1: James, there we go. 6-year-old male. I was sitting down there.

0: larger that reroutes you 459 Stallion Court. Caller advising that his 14-year-old niece left the residence around 1800 going to the park, has returned, possibly to Carlisle Park, 459 Stallion Court.
1: Down the
0: route. Yeah. Into that.
2: By 6297 traffic stop.
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0: Advise that the expired plates and notified the owner, verbal warning, January 20th, 33.
2: If you think a drone will be a good idea, just let me know and I'll make a phone call. I don't know what the time lapse and stuff is. Just keep me posted.

0: clear at 217. Are there any Metro Park units on?
1: Yes.

0: 364 to 306 to 340. You can just slow roll down that way towards 308 so we can try to help find this young lady. The more hands on deck, the better we have chances of finding her. Break 217. 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North units, once they clear, you guys can come back up north.
1: 360-217, we're leaving now. We 327 just updated the kit.
0: 640, disregard that.
2: 08 out of the Carlisle Reservation.

0: 308. 308, go ahead.
1: He called the caller back, put him through to my 19, see if I can gather more information. For the log, the gates are unsecured at the car lot reservation.

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1: Good.
0: You should be able to drive your patrol vehicle on those crushed limestone trails.
1: Repeat, sir. 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
0: Drive your patrol vehicle on the crushed limestone trails.
1: Copy. 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
0: Copy.

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0: 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Actually, if you take Crook Street right up here, it'd be quicker.
1: I'm 25.
0: No, Carlisle's the one on diagonal.
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2: 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We're not sure if that's the same juvenile he's with now, but see if we can find a phone number or any other information on him.

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1: Go ahead with it.
0: First name Chase, common spelling, last name Grimmett, George Robert Ida, Mary Mary Edward Tom Tom.
1: Registry owner for slow speed and lane of travel. 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

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I got a white cruise sedan.

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1: Expired 1025.
0: Does it list an owner?
3: Copy.
1: Expired 1025.
0: Does it list an owner?
1: Chris Quintana.
4: Tail left, no direction of travel. Car does not believe you own the car.
1: Good.
0: 519-151-782. 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Isabella Quintana.
1: He's out.
0: Got it.
4: Talking to him in the background. She's telling a male to leave because of what he did.
0: Six, 562, who's the owner again?
1: Chris Quintana.

6348. I believe we're located in the Manly, showing us 15 through Erie County. Going to be out of the pickup.

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0: Go ahead. 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
0: 282-02-4598. That'll be your caller. Right.
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0: 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That is 5 0 9 7 8 7 5 3 2.

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0: 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Entry motion, got no score.

0: 562-109, traffic stop. Westbound, west of Old 83. Stand by for a 7. King X-ray Robert 4565. King X-ray Robert 4565.
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0: 209 Park Meadow Drive, apartment G, George. The neighbor heard glass break about 15 minutes ago, and she can't see glass on the balcony. She didn't see anyone leave her come in.
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0: Yeah.

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1: Citation issued to that operator for speed 87 and 65 with 33.

0: Prairie Ridge, check it. 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
0: Back door 6-8. 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
0: I'm getting a call, 4868 O'Neill Boulevard. Girls fighting behind the townhouses, behind the apples, typically fighting.
1: We're okay. 06 is getting photo. I'm not sure where 54 is at.
2: I have either 6 or 54 clear there, and they can go tell with me up north.

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0: females are in talks. 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Two of them are walking away on unregistered travel, possibly towards Apples. Third one is talking low to someone else.
1: Okay.
2: See if you got a 19 for my RO. 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Or if you need some insurance info from it.
0: Yeah.
1: 562-109 traffic stop.
3: Thanks.
1: Root Road just north of the train tracks. I'll be out with the truck, with the trailer. Can't see the license plate. Looks like a gray pickup truck.
3: White Ranger, that's in the driveway of 6535. Appears to have some damage. About to make contact with him, if you want to.
2: Get a hold of Jessica, see if Isaiah's allowed to be here.
4: Copy.
2: Three, two, one, seven, first off. Yeah, in East Main, just west village limits with Ohio, King Victor Tom, 2366, KVT 2366.

0: 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Anyone, check the area, check.
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3: 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Joe 7, he's gonna code tell us me 6 can stand by with 40.
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0: Verbal warning to that operator, four is outside, it'll be 33.
1: Copy. Go ahead.
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1: Go ahead.
0: Returns to Shaniqua James, 32-year-old female out of Elyria, suspended. Clear. There is an alert for 19.
1: Okay. That's going to be our original Melissa.

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1: Go ahead.
0: For the log, that vehicle at the neighboring address I gave you earlier is not going to be involved. There's no damage to it.
1: Chopper.
2: .354, .364, check up. We're okay, so that's probably going to be UTL. Not much we can do with the information the caller gave you.
1: Copy. 340.
2: Go ahead.
1: I'm not able to locate a working number for this Carter.
3: I've been able to get a hold of Jessica, but also I dropped that Isaiah's got a 19 on him.
1: Copy.

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We'll be clear. 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
2: 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Sir, 31.

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1: Copy. The registered owner has an address in Lorraine. Do you want to see if they can make contact with her?
0: No, you can hold off. Our drivers made contact with her.
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1: And
0: I started looking through the paperwork and glove box, but can you just look through there and see if you can find an insurance card?
1: Yeah.

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0: Copy. 3, folks. As with some break for a 7 out of Indiana. Tom King, 999, Ocean Lincoln Frank, I believe, TK 999, OLF. Stand by. Business is open. Go ahead.
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0: 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Copy.
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0: 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You have an ETA on the tow.
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0: 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He thinks it might have been a male in a dark hoodie. 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
0: Lorraine Road at the 480 ramp. Ozone says 9-0 at the vehicle that's stuck on the median in our city.

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0: 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I can take that for you if you're looking on that paperwork.
1: Got it. Thank you.

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0: 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I'll be out with King Tom X-ray 5274. 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
0: Roger, 6, 20-year-old male, our city, 8 valid. Also the protective party on protection order.

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0: You sent me a 31 for a wind chow. She's stuck on the median.
1: Yes. Copy.
0: I got a DL for you.
1: Go ahead.
0: Robert Henry, 227, 747. Robert Henry, 227, 747.
1: Seventy-eight-year-old female, she's out there.
0: Got it.
2: Well, you need to get.
0: Another try for 101.
2: You need another.
0: Yeah, because we can clear up the North Olmsted unit.
2: Sorry, heading up there instead. Got it. 109, are you good?
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0: I have a name and date of birth for the passenger, James Campbell, spelled traditionally, date of birth 08-19-2007, right? Verbal warning to that operator for speed, copy 33.
1: Okay.

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0: 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She was cited for reasonable control. I don't know which one to follow. I'll be out of South Region while they handle the transaction.

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0: 8653. 135 Erie Street. Be advised, this is going to be a scam call. Juvenile using a voice changer was reporting that her boyfriend chased her with a firearm. Christopher Jones was completely uncooperative in terms of anybody's names or dates of birth. The call came in from an anonymous number as well. All right, Kevin.
1: Copy.

0: 看三个 B。 Hi, King Nora Young 7886。
1: Expires next year. He's going to be a 42-year-old male out of Wakeman. He's solid and clear.
0: Copy.

0: returns to Joseph Lowe, a 2001 black Dodge, expires February of next year. Returns to a 42-year-old male at Wakeman. Valid clear.
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62109. 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Three vehicles cited for 226 violations. 33.

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0: 559 Midway Boulevard, Get-Go. There's a tall white male in a black striped beanie. 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No known weapons. He should be by the cafe. 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

0: 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Used 2008 green Mazda, expires September of this year. 36-year-old male out of North Olmsted, valid clear.
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0: Returns to Mary Schmitz on a 2015 white Ford, expires April 27. 84-year-old female out of Elyria, valid clear.
1: Copy. That vehicle's parked at Blackbird and Wren. I'll be out.
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0: 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It's there. Assistance provided, clear.
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0: 132-16168. Ten East River Street at the Amtrak. An older black male assaulted another passenger. Unknown weapons. Conductor will meet officers to direct them to the subject. 10 to 15 minute ETA.
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2: Copy.
1: 377.
0: Go ahead.
1: Are we holding for there? Or did that occur in our jurisdiction?

0: The employee from ANTRAC had no information. They just requested that we assist the subject off.
1: Okay. If they're 15 minutes out, I highly doubt it occurred here, so we probably need to get on the phone with somebody from their police department.
0: Go ahead.
1: We should have contact info for a Detective Fitch through ANTRAC police.
0: Copy.

0: I got a public service for that detective.
1: Go ahead.
0: 302-660-9199. Detective Fitz.

0: I called Norfolk Southern, and they're just saying that we are ushering the subject off the train. They called Amtrak police. They don't have anybody in the area. She said that that would be up to us. She was advised that that is not in our jurisdiction, and we were not arresting on that. So at this point, we're just ushering the subject off the train.
1: Copy that.

0: 5936.
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0: 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Either or both?
1: Yorkita, Arizona, DQ.
0: Go ahead.
1: Boy, 149-11988. That's the victim.
0: Subject.
1: Stand by.

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1: Kenneth Washington, out of Cleveland, Mississippi. Show's clear. The second one, Derek Rich, out of Arizona, loud and clear.
0: Got it.

340 to Minnesota traffic stop. Coming out of Henry Town Trout, 1503, HTC 1503. 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
0: West Avenue and 2nd Street. The caller advised she's going northbound on towards station. There's a tan white female juvenile, roughly 13 years old, wearing shorts, tank top, a book bag, and a loose jacket. She was running and crying.
1: 056.
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0: 056-294. 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
1: In downtown, bridge 377.
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0: 629 Purdue for disturbance between a Cedric Green and Iona Williams. Male subjects clear, no weapons reported.
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0: of the college, so 1430.

217 to 350. There's a vehicle lockout at 23805 Sprague Road. It's going to be called Kids Connection. It's going to be for a GMC Acadia. You're going to be speaking to a Kayla Nunmaker.

0: Johnny192.com. Is she able to come in and grab the rest of her belongings?
1: Probably, same by one.
0: Yeah, because

0: 276. Again, clear the line.
1: Educational Alternatives 333 Naples. Can you speak to Ashley? Reference a suspicious vehicle was in the parking lot this morning. They have checked around the neighborhood. It's GLA. It left around 10 after 7. They're going to try and get video for a better plate.
0: Copy.

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0: 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We're going to contact records.
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0: Alright, DN, I guess. Out of Florida.
1: Go ahead.
0: Phonetics on first is going to be Ida Young, Adam, Nora, Adam. Last name Williams, common, 72702.
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1: first.
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1: Good.
2: Did you get out the end? Mason Manning, 6614.
1: I'm on the
3: 294-37-10.
1: Good.
3: I'll be giving a courtesy ride to that female, 192 Grand, from scene to the Marriott, beginning 85999. You'll be following.
1: Copy at 753. She's going to be out of Lake Monroe. It's clear. Val.
0: That's a good copy if you can attach her. Thank you.
1: Okay.
4: Street address reference in juvenile. He's 11 years old, has been diagnosed with bipolar schizophrenia.
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4: Go ahead. I'll be out at Eastern Heights Middle,

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1: Complaint was advised. Kid got in the car, he's going to school now. He'll be cleared. He shows out in the lobby assisting the other gentleman.

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1: Mills Industrial Parkway. 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He's being laid off and said he was going to go home and code 58. The caller does not believe he has any weapons. He's currently in the conference room.
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3: Two seven six Waller Road.
4: 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Caller advised a cousin who she's estranged with and has some mental health issues called her and stated she was having a stroke. Cousin doesn't feel comfortable going over there unless police are on scene.
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0: 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There is a one-year-old inside the house. We do have fire that's notified.
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1: Back in the county, 82 westbound.
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3: 276 back left. 1195 Gulf Road was an open line to a disturbance. 911 transferred the female hung up right. Active 15 there for a Carl Perkins, failure to appear, contempt charge.
0: 192.
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0: Straighten that wheel out, push on the accelerator. Get up to speed, 35 miles an hour.
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0: small movements to control your wheel on the turn. 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I'll be clear.
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1: Good.
0: King Queen David 8747.
1: RP cleared to Ashante Perkins, that address on a 2010 Ford, it's expired. She's clear. Copy.

NRP also cleared to a Carl Perkins Jr. That address on a 14 grade Mercedes or Mercury, I can't tell, it's abbreviated. It's clear, he's clear.

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0: 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Was it inside?
1: I believe it's through our department.
0: All right, copy. Stand by on it.

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Both vehicles were added to the call and marked for subject 2. I'll be clear.

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0: 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There's a female in the lobby for you.
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0: 1009 Red Lilac Court. You're going to be speaking to an Antonio Brown regarding a lost property. Leasing office lost individual's money order.

0: 192.3.7.7. What was the nature of the 15 parents arrest? It sounds like you might have dipped out while we were confirmed with the female party.
1: There's two. It's operation of a motor vehicle without a license at an excessive speed, and then there's also possession of marijuana.
0: All right, copy. And that's the rest.
1: Affirmative, in hand.
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0: I'll be en route to 1255 North Carpenter Road in Brunswick for training.
1: Yes.

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0: 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The warrant was faxed back. Your move. I'll be clear.
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1: Go ahead.
0: I'm Ear Nagle, south of Center Ridge Road, northbound lane. There's a muffler in the roadway.
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2: Occurred at 1306 East Avenue, apartment B, boy. Complainant standing by at 824 West Avenue. Speak with a Ken Yara, reference an Anthony Taylor taking her vehicle last night. We advised us of 15 at the address for a Dasha Pittman and a Deja Ray Walker.
0: What happened?

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0: 947. Good. I'll be out at Lear Road and Health Campus Drive, which appears to be a code 2, if you can go ahead and start dispatching Avon.
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0: It's going to be King King Tom 2557 KKT 2557. It's going to appear to be one vehicle in a ditch.
1: Copy, that comes back to 2016 Volkswagen, gray in color, registered to a Lacey Yaketa out of Lakewood. Valid, negative 15.

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0: it.
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0: Oh, 143, 3, 2, 3.

0: 123377.
1: Tumonga.
0: 337 and myself are going to be passing that accident here in a sec, we'll advise.
1: Tumonga.

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1: Flight 353.
0: I'm going to have a 21 at the Justice Center. Break for name of DOB.
1: Go ahead.
0: It's going to be Jose. Last name is Pacheco. Date of birth 5/29/2002. Warrant number for the log is 39663. 39663. I've already notified records.
1: Copy.
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0: Copy.
2: For checkup. I'm okay. 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

0: 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They'll be handling. 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
1: Copy.

0: are you saying that he didn't break any in that? 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I missed it. Dang. I'll watch this next one, though.
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1: 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Comes back to a Monica Ondo, age 55, female, out of Elyria, valid, negative 15s.
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1: I'll be at the Turnpike rest stop, eastbound lane, south side, for a verification.
0: Copy.
2: Center Ridge Road, near Stony Ridge Road, in the westbound range, if able to be a quarter roadway.
3: Clear.
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I'll be around EMC to drop off paperwork.

0: 私ものサプライズだ。Turning into 6610 Laird Eagle, I'll be out with Victor 298-803. Can you just float down to 616 Woods Street with 5-6?
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0: 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Victor John 197-857.
1: Nathan Bogler, 20-year-old male out of Cleveland Valley here.
0: Five-two-two-77.
1: Go.
0: I'm in the area checking for their vehicle.
1: 52.

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0: 375-27.
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0: I'm in Rothschild jail with one male.
2: Two 76 for being clear.

0: 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Citation 12.
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1: 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We're going to try 508 Wood Street for the first location.
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0: 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Hijacked the Center Ridge to Meadow Lakes and Stony Ridge down to Sandy Ridge. That vehicle is GOA 33.
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3: 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RP's cleared to GM Arena, Lucky Milton, 107 Hodge on an 08 Dodge. She's clear.
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0: 25780 Metal Trail. Hey, the vehicle. It's going to be a black Ford pickup truck. Plate is going to be Paul Henry Henry 3386. Caller's advising that it's been there for over a month. He tried speaking to the neighbor who he believes owns the car, and neighbor refused to move it.
1: Six, that female came to the door. The one you talked to on the ring camera. Copy, I'll give her a call.

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0: Do you want me to make contact with the complaint in regards to the stolen?
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0: Copy.
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4: 123 is going to remain blocked the street south of this accident. I can break off and go to that stolen with 56.
1: Hey, 4 has it, but thank you.
4: Copy, thank you.
1: And units responding to that stolen. The 15s are going to be for Deja, Ray, Sunshine, and Deja, Tyvet. Trafficking and a contempt.
0: 056.

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0: 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I'm clear.
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0: 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He's requesting escort to 36045 Lorraine Road to pick up his 34s due to a court order. 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
2: Forty-four, 82, 562. 5811 Wallace. If you can check on a female, Nicole. We received information from North Homestead that they had 2 calls about a female that got out of the vehicle on the highway and was pulled back into it by a male that was not the driver. Brake. So signal 7 hit coming back into our city. It's Union 921596. There's a history of domestics with this female at this address.
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1: 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I did advise them of that.
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2: 56296.
1: Go ahead.
2: He is logged as King Ida Edward 5832 is in the drive. Pretty sure that's her vehicle. Neighbor confirmed it as well. She's not answering the door.
1: That's it.
3: If it's an Impala, it's hers.
2: Yeah, we got confirmed by the neighbor and the ex-husband, too. Just wanted to log.
3: Okay. She also advised yesterday that she works night shift.
2: I was knocking pretty loud. I think she would have woke up.
3: Okay.

0: 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You can claim her from open door.
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0: 3, 4, if you're on 7. 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
1: Go ahead.
0: Robert Tom, 735-958. RT, 735-958. T-War, Creamack.
1: Copy, that comes back, Tabor Kramick, 862 out of Wellington. Valid, negative 15.

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0: Pull in the parking lot of Drug Mart. I'll be out with King Robert Nora, 1001-1001.
2: Yeah. 56282. I'm standing by. That vehicle's not in the drive. Break for a 7.
1: Here, go ahead.
2: Frank David, X-ray, 9153.
1: That's Barrett for trying to see. This is 8-year-old female. I was also checked out here.

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0: Base 211, I was on 241.
1: Clear.
2: I've located the world. Negative contact with that female. It's unknown of the 34s were in the residence. The male was advised of his options. I've already cleared us. 33.
1: Yes.

0: 再继续说一会儿。
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0: There's no response. USB 33.
1: Yeah.

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1: Fine.
0: Owner-operator was given a citation for expired registration, but warning for window 10 will be 33.
1: Yes. The NBA, no injuries out west in Muncie. It's going to be white truck and a black Impala. They are blocking traffic. Let me know if you need additional.
0: 053.
2: 24, I head that way.
1: Keep coming.

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0: Can you stop the dispatch?
1: Affirm.

0: 184 is in that area. I don't see anything on West River and Muncie. Can you re-advise where it's at?
1: Caller advised that he's on West Avenue. It looks like he was plotting in front of 417 Muncie Avenue.
0: Copy, my apologies.

0: 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All right, I'm clear from North Ridgeville PD with service.
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1: Brandon Roberts, 31-year-old male, valid out of Toledo. He's clear.
0: Copy.
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0: That's Rika Nasha Edwards, 26 years old, 9th Street. She's valid clear.
1: Copy. The first DO is the male is going to be the driver of the truck. The DS on the second one is going to be the driver of the Chevy.
0: Copy.

0: 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Robert Sam 044593.
1: Patty Smith, 71-year-old female, male in Audible area, clear.
0: Robbie, she's going to be a witness.

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0: 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I'll be clear.

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0: On the Ranger High Tech for walkthrough.
1: Yes.
2: Field Center. It's going to be involving a road rage incident that occurred on O'Neill Boulevard. The caller was followed into his work at the location. Mail through came at the caller's car. Devin Diedrich.

units responding to 300 Sheffield Center. The male that threw the can, he's around 5'11", mixed race, with neck tattoos.

0: 151377.
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0: Succinus, the fire department's en route to 6287 Lear Nagel Road for a trash can on fire. 6287 Lear Nagel Road.
1: Name of the business is going to be Acorn Stairlifts. That subject's going to be meeting you in the back of the building.
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3: 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Both units handle that in, speak to management. Reference female refusing to leave. We dealt with her yesterday and she was accommodated with an extra night stay and now won't leave.
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0: Yes,

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1: Go ahead.
0: 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I won't see him. Let him know I'm here.
1: Copy.

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0: 562-11, Swarm IDL. Robert Sam, 054-299.
1: Smith Daniel, 44-year-old male out of the Amherst, 2000, clear.
0: Copy.

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0: So that was going to be King Queen David 7169.
1: King Queen David 7165, Blue 1996 GMC truck registered to Tristan Blevin, 27-year-old male out of Strongsville, Dallas here.
0: I apologize, it's going to be 6969.
1: A black 2022 Mercedes registered to Jason Brooks, 53-year-old male out of Westlake, suspended.
0: Alright, copy. It'll be traffic stop, so it'll be 7423 Race Road.
1: Yes.
0: 5-60-77. I'm in the area.
1: Yes.
0: 96, we're all of you checked. Basically the same loop that you're driving towards. Okay.
2: Out of Wellington, male, valid, negative 15.
0: Copy, break for a second one.
2: Go ahead.
0: Victor Paul, 655-379. Victor Paul, 655-379.
2: Copy, Victor Paul, 655-379. Comes back to Hayden Menges, age 22, out of Lorraine, valid, negative 15.
0: Copy, can you have them both for call, please? Thank you.
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0: Near Nagel and Chestnut, South Sound Heights, not changing on near Nagel.
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0: 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How the traffic south?
1: They're out.
2: West NYC, and get this class up, please.
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1: Looks like he's wearing a red and white hat, black jeans.
4: Okay.
5: 09,
4: close over. 309. Oh, Vitica, myself and 310 will be in route for that. We're close by.
5: Copy.

0: Units responding to O'Neill Boulevard. 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She does not want him back at her residence.
1: Copy. Green 377. Can you put me out directed patrol 600 block of University?
2: Yeah.

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0: 5296. The individual we spoke with was with First Class Exteriors. He's doing an inspection for an insurance company. It's not related. We're going to continue looking.
1: I'm 562-44.
2: Go ahead.
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0: 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Go ahead.
2: Is that 41 this way, please?

0: 56282. What was the name? I'm expecting a call from an attorney.
1: This is Sergeant.
0: That's clear. That's going to be negative for me.

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3: Right.
2: I'll be clear from there.
3: Yes. I'm going to have to pull you and break 184.
0: 184.
3: Both units, Tillotson and Midway, for a male sitting on the side of the road, stretching into the roadway. He's wearing a hooded sweatshirt with a bag. Might be Joseph Reedy.
0: 184.
4: Copy. I see him. I think I'm sitting right next to him. I'll be out with him.
3: Copy.

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0: 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Odyssey 1. He's clear. Trespass from Speedway on Griswold.
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0: 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You said 9087 Knickerball.
1: 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Like Ichabod Crane.
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6296. I'll be on 40 West just before the Ohio Turnpike place with the North Olmsted unit. Traffic stop, just assist them.

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1: Getting ready to leave to go to court.
2: 96 is about to clear from here. I can assist with that.
0: That is clear. Thank you.
2: Five six two 96. I'm 93. Okay, round 25.

0: 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I'll have this male giving him a courtesy ride to the McDonald's on Midway.
1: Copy that.

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1: What?
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1: Yes.

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1: Yeah,

0: 3377.
1: Go ahead.
0: He's been dropped off. Advise, clear.
1: Copy, 302 is clear. He's going to be en route to Camelot.
0: Copy. Mellon 57133.

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1: Traffic 337.
0: Yes. How much longer do you guys have up there? 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
0: 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They'll be making some changes here in a minute.
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0: 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Transporting one male from the Justice Center back to the jail.
1: Copy.
2: 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It looks like the vehicle's parked in the driveway now.
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0: 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Clear. Go ahead.
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3: 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Comes back to a 2026 Nissan, registered to a Nissan Infiniti LLC, to a Maria Espisha, age 70, out of Lorraine, valid, negative 15

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0: 42143 Oberlin Elyria Road. Someone has done the caller's property, mowing their lawn without their consent. Caller is currently in Akron. Can see them on the camera. Advised, no, but she does not have hire a lawn company to mow her lawn.

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0: 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They're going to send a unit to speak with the female.
1: All right. 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She was waiting for a call back. 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
1: Second.
0: Tom 809355. 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
0: Copy.
2: Just to confirm, that plate is going to be Tom 809355.
3: 6279120. I'm sorry. 1 second. Five 37094.
2: That was a mess.

0: The first one was valid and clear on a 1990 Cadillac on a Keisha Molina. Sorry.
1: Copy.
0: Units on Ohio Street. Check up.
2: We're good.

0: both of these vehicles are going to be in front of 1612 West Ave.
1: Yeah. 562-44.
2: Go on.
1: Mile 33.
2: Yeah.

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2: Copy,
3: both units 541 Baldwin Avenue states her mom, Ivy Taylor, is really mad that her car won't start and is now yelling. Bryce, her mother has tackled her in the past but never hit her and has a history of yelling. She no longer feels safe.
2: Right.
3: So it's going to be a 14-year-old female.
2: 143. Bridge, you copy.
3: Be advised, she did try running away from the home, but she turned around and will meet officers there.
2: Yep.
4: Go ahead.
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2: 184377.
3: Yeah,
2: go ahead. Around the county with 2 females, starting mileage 91674.
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0: North Center at Forest, Henry William Mary, 2769. Henry William Mary, 2769.
1: Copy.
2: Nine, 2377. Can you have life care responding to this location, please?
0: Okay.

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0: Go ahead, 353. Go ahead, 353.
1: CTO at 36045 Lorraine Road, apartment 1. 337. Yes, it's 323. Once our street gets up there with the barricade, Houston 16, you can go. Copy, they're here now. Break 377.
2: Go ahead.
1: You can show me clear.
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1: If they're up, you can do the same.
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0: 475. Dispatch, 475. I have a 78 coming from 1155 Elm Street, matte concrete, graft and ready mix, showing a conference room door.
1: Copy.
0: Do you want a code 10 on it, 475?
1: Negative, 471 is going to go with me.
0: Copy that.
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1: Your caller is Allie McDonald's, is that correct?
2: Mom's not sure, but I think my partner just got off the phone with Rosalind.
1: Alright. I can start checking the area for her.
3: She said she's standing in the middle of Abby.
1: Copy, show me the area.
2: Okay.
1: I'm just broadening prospects. 143. You can just go talk to her, and then we'll go back to 541.

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1: Dispatch to 47175.
0: Go ahead.
1: Alarm company called back then and canceled the dispatch. Jeremy, secondary key holder, called him with proper passcode.
0: Copy, there's no one here. We have an open door, so we're going to be checking.
1: Copy.

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1: I'm okay here. 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
1: I'm heading to CMG first.
0: Thank you.
2: Coming on.
3: 4 okay, we'll be clear. The open door was just a storage room. Check's okay.
0: Copy.
3: And you can show 47137.
0: Copy. Thanks, Wilson.
4: Go ahead, 309.
5: 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And the caller Anna was explaining the protection order process and eviction process. We'll be clear.
4: Copy.
6: 67-309. 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

0: 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There was no service.
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0: North Homestead spoke to her, and she checked, okay, we're clear. Detail, I scared of my location for psych.
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0: Copy.
1: To me, Mom, Ivory Taylor on an invite for Dark Blue in College Horizon 28. She's 40th at Axon Baldwin. Canceled, clear.

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1: 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We're okay, thank you.
0: Okay.
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0: Good.
1: Can you call LifeCare back up and have them re-respond out here for transport?
0: County.
1: They had a change of mind over here.
0: Copy.
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2: 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Yeah.

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0: Yeah, she has to stay there with her other kids because she doesn't have a vehicle anyway, so her husband's going to go later.
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0: Juveniles going with life care to UH. Clear. A report.
1: Oh, how are you?

7 to 210 units. Prepare to copy a Apollo out of East Cleveland. Apollo's going to be for a 2023 gray Kia license plate, Union 794840. Vehicle is involved in an aggravated robbery in East Cleveland. Please contact East Cleveland Police if that vehicle is found. Occupants were held by gunpoint. That 1432.

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1: Go ahead.
0: Baggage County Jail with the one female from Marysville. 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
1: Go ahead.
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2: Can I get that 7 again on the bull? 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

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The vehicle was involved in an aggravated robbery at East Cleveland, occupied by two occupants, were both males. Advised one male held a firearm up to the victim's head. Contact East Cleveland is located. And below. I did attempt to find it. The system not responding for plate runs.

30237, so. In reference to that, do not comply on these fraud. I passed them. They seem to be walking normal.

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0: Repeat your traffic, please.
1: You said you weren't on West. What's your 39 then off of West Main Street?
0: We're on West Street at West Main. I had him pull around.
1: Copy.

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1: That female's been turned over to booking. I'll be clear.
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0: 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Did our checkup not go through?
1: 384, it went through. I got you now.
0: Okay. Clear. We're okay.

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2: Three three seven, 1-8-4. 1-8-4. 3-3-7. 1225
3: East Ave in the area of that accident from earlier. If you could just check, I've gotten one call stating that there's a male in the middle of the road attempting to direct traffic. All she would give me is that he was a crackhead for a description. She was using foul language and yelling at drivers.
2: 1-8-4.
4: 37 copy, crackhead. 056 to 184, you can disregard him with 337.
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0: 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We'll be clear, I'll have a report.
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0: Hawthorne, Melfield.
1: I've got to disable that golf in Burns. All I got is a silver SUV, just one color.
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0: 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It's just over at CV. It's been here for months.
1: I copy.
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3: 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The 384, 381 is trying to raise you.
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0: 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CAD updated you shortly.
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0: 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Six kids physically fighting.
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1: 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Yeah, we'll turn over booking and I'll be in route to the Justice Center.
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0: 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It's Panic Dental for a suspicious white male wearing a red hooded sweatshirt and gray sweats. Mike. They advise he's been there all morning. Now he's on the phone yelling.
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Motor vehicle accident at Middle Ridge Road to State Route 2 West. 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
0: 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It looks like it's in Lorraine's jurisdiction.

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0: 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I'm not seeing an 1109.
1: She said she was from Peggy Vanek's office, the dental office.
0: Copy.

0: I think it's in the strip where Wolfie's is.
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0: 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They have a call. 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
1: Copy.
0: I'm okay. I'm still looking for him. Copy.

0: 310-27, ready for unit 2. Copy, go ahead. George Robert Adam, 4127.
1: Male advised, he's all right. He was eating. He's on his way. Clear.
2: Copy.
0: For unit 2 OL.
2: Okay.
0: Robert Paul, 924-387. Copy.

0: Robert Adam 4127 comes back to a 2016 Ford, dark green in color, registered to a Christine Adams out of Richmond Heights. That registered owner is valid, negative 15. The OLN Robert Paul 924387 comes back to a Gary Adams, age 67, out of Richmond Heights, valid, no 15, negative 15.
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0: Victor 422215 comes back to a 2012 Toyota. 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Out of Elyria. 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
2: Copy.
1: 5-217. Go ahead, 375.
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562-63 traffic south. King Nora Young, 6258. I'll be on Bainbridge in front of South Central Park.

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1: Kobe, the 27th.
0: Oh, thank you. Five, six, two, 111.
1: Oh, 111, guys.
0: I'll be clear, EMC. 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

0: 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Case number is going to be 26 David Victor 000557. Should be Angela Malone. I tried it earlier at 36045 Lorraine Boulevard, Lorraine Drive. She was served.
1: Copy.

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Citation for speed to Robert Zebra, 331-675.

0: Three Tango, Ed.
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0: 317.
1: Go ahead.
0: All right, you can clear me from the adult probation call. I was clear with service there. Just open up another call for the protection order that was served.
1: Copy, that call is created. Track lock.
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3: 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It's the Old Nick's Family Restaurant. They're calling in reference to that white male. They said he's walking back and forth between here and Wolfie's, yelling and cussing at people.
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2: 337, copy. 214-377. 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
0: Copy.
2: She's 23 out of Vermilion, Valenclair.
1: Oh, thanks,
3: okay, that's cool.

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Can you look at previous calls from Sunset Town Homes? Usually the intoxicated male we deal with there.

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1: Crawford.
2: 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I'm filling out a card.
0: Copy. .309 checkup.
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0: Copy.
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0: 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Robert Henry 088320.
1: Copy, that comes to Lee Donahoe's 871 out of Vermilion, valid negative 15s.
0: Copy, can you add a circle?
1: Copy.
2: They have permission. That's already working with the zone.
1: Service,
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1: 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We're probably going to utilize that self-transport there.

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0: 327 16th Street. I had an open line disturbance. Transfer by 911. 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Wasn't able to call back.
1: 056. 32 back line.

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2: You reach back out to Rivian and see if they have any way of facilitating a transport. 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
0: Sure.
1: Two seven six is en route to county with 7 males, 3 females, starting 13760.
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0: Walker.
1: Security called over advising that a group of 34 just shoplifted from the store, left in a silver van. 7 on the van will be King Victor Union. 2713, comes back to a silver Toyota. I landed on flat, I didn't have any cameras after it left the store. She looked at me and went right back inside. Where does it come back to? Comes back to Pitts Road, Preston, for Wellington. You said Pitts in our city? In Wellington. Oh, okay.
2: Rhea Sue Davidson. I'm a 2017 Chevy that expires 5/30 of this year. She's 42, valid clear at that address.
1: Copy.

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0: Myself and the caller will be in the area of 8614 Go Orphanage, 8614 Go Orphanage.
1: Copy.
2: Done.
3: They weren't very happy with our presence with a female juvenile caller, mother's home. We'll be clear. Everything checks okay.
2: Copy.
0: 7423 King David King 7423.
1: Copy that. Comes back to a 2008 Toyota, silver in color, registered to a Laura Takis, age 68, out of Vermilion, valid, negative 15.
0: Copy. 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
1: Copy.
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0: 353 Road OIC. 28, sir, there's an order for Lorraine that's on the desk in NYC's office. I'm serving one in Grafton.
1: Thank you, sir.

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0: So you can find a 19 for Sentinel 7, Chris Ron, I gave you earlier, if you want to make contact with her.

0: 217-309. You're referring to the registered owner for King David King 7423, correct?
1: This is unclear.
0: Kevin.

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3: For 41630 Homelander Road, it's going to be for a welfare check on a Haley Tarkovsky. 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
0: Same female last summer that kept going over in that area.
3: Yeah, I believe so. We talked 328 and we're looking at the welfare check now. She's supposed to be coming to station as well. She was over at O'Leary Police Department trying to advise him of this complaint.

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1: Copy, sir. 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
0: You as well.
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1: Copy.
0: Also be stopping King Henry Paul, 2134, same location.

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0: You can show all units complete over here after reef mediation. Mark and settle.
1: Copy.
2: 3 for 192.
0: Got Abby and East Road.
2: He had the 275 Windward Drive. He was in the lobby. He's going home. Sure for a complaint.
0: 192. 294-37-5.
1: Go ahead.
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0: 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It's going to be Horizon. 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

0: 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Tires 11-4 this year. She's 61, valid clear.
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0: Correct.
2: Can you try to give this complaint a call back and let them know that I'm here?

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1: Barber Street. 32 Long Mary Ridge.
0: Oh, got it. That's I just recovered from Home Depot. It's a Hispanic male with a red hat, black jacket. He was a passenger in a white Chevy. He stole some tools. He left towards the 57.
1: 184. 302.
2: One 23377.
0: Pardon.
2: I'm back in the city. I'm just swapping out cars right now. Once I'm done, I'll head up that way.
0: Copy. We'll need 40 in discard.

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1: Call
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0: 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Good, thank you.
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0: Daily's updated, you can show me quick.

I'll be clear with two citations, one for improper passing, one for DUS to Sam Paul, 470-117, and Victor William, 337-960, was the driver of the second vehicle. She was given a verbal warning for improper passing. Be clear.

4807 6 Rice Road. Caller's advising that an individual that she has a CPO against continues to place items into her mailbox. Wants her to speak to a deputy. Subject you're going to speak to is a Cassidy Bailey.

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0: Copy.
2: I forgot to give you the DL of the wife that took the vehicle. It will be the owner, Tomboy, 151091.
0: Yes. 89566.
3: What?
0: I don't know where that is, 6280 Eastfield. Let's speak to the mail there. He realized that he was at the intersection of Jay Cox and Center Ridge. 10-8-10, SUV struck his wheel. Let's speak to an officer.
2: Copy, 8320.

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0: 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Found in his.
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1: Copy that.

0: 151.
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0: You got to be step mom right here. You want me to send her down to you?
2: Yeah, sure.
0: Okay. Yeah, sure. Okay. Victor Frank 231323.
2: Gregory Stefanik Jr., he's 15 off of Pennsylvania Lorraine. He's expired, clear.
0: Copy.
3: One oh seven.
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2: 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Do a complaint. He's a 28-year-old male with health.
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0: Because I'm speaking with that female in the lobby. She's definitely 76. Same kind of stuff we dealt with last year with her brake. I feel like at this point she's probably following me now too, so I'm going to try to go back over and make contact with the residents again.

0: 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Q40 Court Lincoln abandoned.
1: Copy. Sorry, 7562. Go ahead. Just speak to us, you know, in the lobby. Could we reference the social credit card? Clear.
2: Disregard, I found what I was looking for.
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1: John.
0: King John Lincoln 4572. It's going to be registered to a female that lives here at 240. I'll try to make contact.
1: Copy.
2: Well, I'm quiet.
3: Nikon 25, speak to a male in the lobby. It'll be a reference to a possible civil issue over the cash app.
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1: Amber Sofranik, 38-year-old female, valid clear, Franklin Ave.
0: Copy.
2: Charles Victor Sam Paul, Ocean 000177, has been served to this fine resident of Lorraine. Copy.

0: 56289. And I didn't see any vehicles matching that description at that time. Break.
1: Good.
0: He just wanted the incident log for the time being. He was given the incident number. Contact me.

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0: There's still no one home here. Can you look in the previous calls, try to find a phone number for Father Michael?
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0: Okay, call 25C2, a female in the lobby. We left a threat that was made at school today.
1: No. Repeat, traffic 3207.
2: Disregard that phone number. I found one for Michael.
1: Copy.
3: 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He's 46, valid clear at 234.
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0: Okay. 21, I have your star spot over to Columbia Township over by the fire department, 25540 Royalton Road. We got a report of a group of children fighting out there. 25540 Royalton Road, I'll get you a code 10.
1: Yeah. 28.
0: Captain.
2: 1, 2, and 7, I'll be back out at the residence. 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

14377. You can send me a soliciting complaint. Victor 3, Robert 1. I'll be on 83, just south of Bainbridge.

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0: Frank County Ambulance is not responding to checks at 12594 Quarry Road. 12594 Quarry Road.
1: 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Hope you're on route.
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0: Clear the emergency, actually, now health, 39263 Center Ridge Road. I'll notify that she provided a dumpster, she saw a hip bone playing in the blue dumpster, so let's take a look at it.
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I'm clear.

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0: 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I'll be on 83 in front of City Hall.
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Victor X-ray 445200. 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

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The deal was advised of the owner's failure to reinstate. 33.

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1: Please enter for the 9245 Calista. Callers want to be a neighbor in the area of unidentified male yelling at a female. She was going to smash her face and nothing physical. This wants the road being checked on the female. It's going to be a white work truck parked in front of the residence.
0: Ninety six from 25.

0: 207 is available units. Anybody starting over to 42163 Northridge Road East at Convenia. Mail's advising you is threatened with the code 40. Can be at the Convenia off of Northridge Road.
1: 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I've got a lost spot here in dispatch. Copy.
2: Three times.
3: What?
0: Sorry, I didn't over the convenient 42163 Northridge Road East. Car's advising was threatened by a male with a gun. To be a black male wearing a black hoodie and blue jeans. I have seen heading on 254. Yeah, silver Chrysler 200, westbound on 254.
2: 31 on Alpha, I'm West Ridge and over the area.
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0: 6296. You mentioned a vehicle was involved. I didn't catch how.
1: Caller didn't know the address. He said that there is a white work truck parked in front of it. I believe it's probably 9245. What's that?
0: That's clear. Thank you.
2: Just be advised. The car is not advising. He never actually saw a gun. The male advised that he had a gun in his pocket and threatened to shoot him with it.

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2: 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That is affirmative. 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
3: 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Advise Lorraine.
2: That's affirmative. Lorraine's been advised.
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2: 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There, Boy Mary George, 74.
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0: 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It was a gray 300 at McDonald's on Middle Ridge Road.
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1: Copy, yeah, they come back to 2016 Chrysler, four-door gray, color back to Lisa Bohm out of Lorraine.
0: All right, it's unoccupied here in the McDonald's. No front-end damage.
1: Copy that.

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0: King John Boy, 8516. Break for a second. King George John, 5521.
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0: King George John, 5521.
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1: 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On the 4-3-7-0.
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0: 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Can I have the incident number, please?
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2: Stephen, you know, check block, King David King, 7280. King David King, 7280. Has the same fender name as on the right side. Just 300, though.

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0: Spider Mark, 34800 Center Ridge Road. I'm a silent panic alarm coming from the business. I'll be trying to make contact.
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6: 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There was no violence involved. She did not want to press charges in any sense. If you leave it open, I can write more in the narrative, but unit 33.
3: Yeah, I spoke with an employee here. They confirmed that we're 33.

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0: Additional for your call. Apparently the female is at home with her mother. The male has to call in the welfare check, advising he doesn't have the mother's phone number to contact her.
1: So she's not here, someone's home?
0: No, she is at the residence with her mother. The male has to call in the welfare check is not there.

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0: 269. 269. It's going to be at the Burger King downtown. Caller says there's three kids in a minivan alone, and dad's inside the Burger King stumbling around. He thinks he's either in talks or high.
1: 269.
0: 269.
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0: Does the caller update where they left to?
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0: 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Go ahead. You can disregard. We'll be good here.
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0: 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John Sam Williams, 4176.
1: To a Bridget Alley on a 2017 Chevy Black and Color, starts in May. She's 30, out of Lorraine, Valvin Clear.
0: Okay.
2: 3627.
3: MP3, dispatch. I have a license plate. John Sam Whiskey, 4176.
1: I'm 4176, comes right to a Bridget Alley out of Lillier, 2017 Chevy, 4-door hatchback, black and color, she's valid, I forgot whether she's also valid, negative 15.
2: Copy. So you can show us how.
1: Sure.
4: Reference that traffic complaint at Griswold and Lorraine Boulevard. That vehicle's gone. You can clear it. You can show myself in 203 en route to Branson Gulf.
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2: Okay. We're okay here. We got the dog.
3: Copy.
0: Interesting.

0: caller.
1: Three, 617, I'll be up.
0: Go ahead.
1: Assistance, right room clear.
0: Copy.

0: 143-377. The 15 in hand.
1: Yep.
2: Give us a minute, we're pulling it now.
0: One
1: 143, it's in hand. Over here, I'll counter that mail.

0: with us. Disregard. 29 is also out.
1: The dog is out of the roadway. Myself and Elyria will be back in.
2: Those subjects will be GLA UTL, unless you have anything further or the complainant wants contact.
3: Negative.
2: Copy, you can show us clear.

0: 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I'll be clear, I wasn't able to locate any loose dogs.
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2: Emily's with the 29. 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
1: Oh, my God.
3: 337 as the transport, the rest of us will be clear.
1: Copy.

0: 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Show me on Applebee's and reference the EMS call and see if I can help until I get here.
1: Copy.

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1: Need you
0: head over to 6130 South Broadway over at Rivion. The mail there, it's pink slipped. Philly is advising he might not be wanting to go with EMS. Requesting your presence.

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1: 311, Harrison, Washington.
0: 390 Chestnut Commons Drive in front of Burger King. It's going to be on the Commons Drive. There's some sort of MDA with a disturbance.
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1: Copy.

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1: Not that I'm aware of.
0: Okay. 203, I just had a forced caller say that the van did try to go behind Verizon, but they were unsure what is going on exactly. She also says that the other vehicle is smoking. They have fire and life turned out. Copy.

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0: 448 Central Drive, Amherst Township. Female wanting to make a report of theft. 448 Central Drive.
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1: Copy.
2: Copy. 340, 217, I'm out.

0: Henry William Mary, 2877. Henry William Mary, 2877, does not return. Copy.
1: We love Murphy.
0: Go on.
1: Henry William Mary, 2877.
0: It doesn't return.
2: Their vehicle was involved in a hit skip a couple days ago. The RO has a 15 for leaving the scene.
1: Copy, go for you, sir.

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0: Out at Rivian.
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0: Okay.
1: So now you want to come and meet at Chisholm at Common?
0: I was in custody, 2019. I copy in custody.
1: Yeah, 1RP.
0: Go ahead.
1: King Paul Mary 1152, Roll of Sugar, 3406.
0: Go ahead.
2: Three
0: 537 584. It's a match on a Subaru.
1: A black Subaru.
0: Come on.

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1: We're good.
0: Copy.
2: 203-377. Hello. I apologize. It's 15. Who was it through?
3: It's ours.
2: Copy. Is that in hand?
3: Affirmative.
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0: 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Can you do me a favor and count off how many previous OVIs my subject has?
1: 8.
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0: 310 never received that lead printout reference Rice Road traffic.
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11634. Can you get an OH3 completed from one of the witnesses, or if there are multiple? Thank you.

0: 3209.
1: Go ahead.
0: He's gonna blow. We'll be around the station shortly.